0: right now in this place be magnified, Lord. We lift you up. We exalt you right now, God. Be magnified, O Lord.
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1: When you buy,
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1: Nana Sendianusina Bermade and Patu Homa Minu. 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

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I'm a man. I'm a man. I'm a man. I'm a man. I'm a man. I'm a man. I'm a man. I'm a man. I'm a man. I'm a man. I'm a man. I'm a man. I'm a man. I'm a man. I'm a man. I'm a man. I'm a man. I'm a man. I'm a man. I'm a man. I'm a man. I'm a man. I'm a man. I'm a man. I'm a man. I'm a man. I'm a man. I'm a man. I'm a man. I'm a man. I'm a man. I'm a man. I'm a man. I'm a man. I'm a man. I'm a man. I'm a man. I'm a man. I'm a man. I'm a man. I'm a man. I'm a man. I'm a man. I'm a man. I'm a man. I'm a man. I'm a man. I'm a man. I'm a man. I'm a man. I'm a man. I'm a man. I'm a man. I'm a man. I'm a man. I'm a man. I'm a man. I'm a man. I'm a man. I'm a man.

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1: 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We speak the capital. 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
1: 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Shakasa, papa, by a near the 2 coin. Uko komasi in your presence now, Koshe, Basi B, yourself at 28. 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Or the four? And none of pay so bema when this was just lower than what you did, Yamariasia. 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Na uyi wye ene mibusa anese. By your brother, we didn't say. Oh, man, no, by your brother, we didn't put that. Now, Michelle said, just a sicadio of way. So, called 1 Timothy chapter 6, verse 8, you know. Bible is a body lying in this capa, being me dear to the Yirakwai. Hey, and net, and you pay, you know, you're sicker. Radio president, be a radio, where's what? Sicadi Brenty. No, a fuck when you sober once when you manage to let a man pass out. Or person of course, station for 40 years, but you know, I'm normal pro. A soft one swears you can implant a shy, you can't get running, can you? Just say, yes, and I said, yes, you could say no. And you know, what's some papa. A juma, many genuine look right, where blind would ye, a more police if war, just said, yes, you call him more assembly, my funny, or be a little crack. See, can you break your beam person of Benjamin Cresso? Huh? Ananom na uko first Ecclesiastes chapter 5 verse 10 Bible ni said you pay sika meno and now so them cry what you want when ni sika ye nyo panyini me na me catch now uwo so ti kuma sen cry takrade wo fa private car ne kwa sorry when ni store wedum any sa central market ne. Dia be the 31st December women's market wo. When is store wo? When na be your make open ni? Now so them 2 million formula, 1 million form to aso, 500,000 for. Now who 10,000 adu kwai no? Enuru wo so da. And so na be bompa ye be do 10,000 na so. Na mpa ibo ni ma wo di nyina tu. Esa ya for the copper mort to be num. And how? Eti abrante kwa brochure si dan talk adam a. Wo muni mpa. Woko trabasi muse woko nkrai. 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Wofa ni nye sheshe. Especially woma waya. Wofufu ufu 28 passengers na air condition basi. Ye chate kitinani ye nimisi ya to drava no. Nano bakubia mi ko wura mi kawura dia se mi pega me ne praise the lord obi anye so another praise the light of city but one wo wo fafa say 1 2 3 4 boga bakusor no pega ni sa eh my friend look now obi sam american brofo look are you a preacher na me say yes o hwe me say no wahya say american brofo gum so hey my friend go down I told you I warn you, you these preachers always should disturb the peoples. America, it doesn't do all this, motherfucker. You, so bitch, me suffer, motherfucker me. 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Now me shenny say I'm saying my brother to Boise. Now blue will be a co yao. Now walk with deep and pony and you know the panama win it. Hallelujah. Now you know the panama win it. If we are sitting here, what do they say, baby? I want to know being traho. Ubi a traho. And then we are brought to be a kowajao, obi tiwans and a wuko. Abuja is a soldier, Juma, obiako soldier, when you're major, general, captain, air marshal, Sasso Janin in Chanuho. I tell you, now they have father for front. Ha ha, a yeva. What the uniform in the class was Samprai. O yaso biabuka krebi, hey, my friend, what the kitama, mayor action. I tell you. Na major let's war, captain let's war boko. If we are sitting here, we ain't na, and then ya, then. Every fat two coming from every alone, Miss Asa, Ghana and Naya Nedia. Walk aside in the Sassin the boat was a Ghana Quitan in some secusia. And every far way. Or qua, Yada Matti play Mufiti, Francis Batoga, your blasty plane. Plane in the bodyguard by Kukra in Rasa as he wish. On Batoga, I had a mouthy. And I had a maway. Oh, bless you, ya also ya kasi. A woman I was sure will be a sure be a jow. Debbie Duncan, Buzi Anum, Professor Dubuayan, and Omen Yako. Then I win him. And I know versity ni be from your soffo. My trust in my study Bible in Bahuse. Bible no credit when you penetrate. Now, Michelle say, I'm saying, Rade for born in Joe. And Rade, all for born in Joe. Or the four. Michelle say, I know your mobile. School band wako. Yada, you know, you know, you know, Professor Dubai, you know. Now, when I read Mama Jimmy, I'm going to say, the mobile phone number is a. Vasi ni pa biye na noa. 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It is how person we need each other. We need. Also we need to mature first. We need to grow. We need to die. We need to bless here. Bible says, "Do not know where journey." 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May the 18,000 share Bible. My people be diato. May that me hamba. May buy another seni a beer Bible. No car. 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I can Bible. 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Said in the Jumatia, because Galatians chapter 7, verse 7, Bible ne say, said the Udia and one of them would cha, and it mean your genie and watch any. The Udia Fano and your crack crack crack crack crack. Sodom and Gomoria, Kayu, open for a radidi jashino. No, I bless our cry out in the dacro, a radidinci, and Sugirafano, and Radia was uncle for Wemoba, Minomi and Ubejahi. Yawana Roma for Sankri by Fossi and Cotonium. A walk on road nobby Lacoe. Can you connect Radin him some year Roma for? Was it a some de weird theatre and Fwa? Who upon the force who begged a heifer? Yaw Babesia, what I will be called to say, Supergru, when you watch yourself by Sakra. A brandy would do a big lechy, just I went out there, tell you what Peter's wounding Noma, or more fret. And I know Bia could do a big lechy, Commercial Bontes in your co-op light you know when Nania Piney trip, only an Akosia a second I walk on. 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

0: 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Mene Obana.
1: Asasia yetusu. 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

Tim Tiamwe, Obianua, Papa, Obian Sawo. 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Hey, Prophet and Prince, young coupon. I bet

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1: 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We speak the capital. Mene Obana.

0: Ultra. Meme Urbana.
1: Don't know, say, I'm saying, I'm saying, I'm saying, I'm saying, I'm saying, I'm saying, I'm saying, I'm saying, I'm saying, I'm saying, I'm saying, I'm saying, I'm saying, I'm saying, I'm saying, I'm saying, I'm saying, I'm saying, I'm saying, I'm saying, I'm saying, I'm saying, I'm saying, I'm saying, I'm saying, I'm saying, I'm saying, I'm saying, I'm saying, I'm saying, I'm saying, I'm saying, I'm saying, I'm saying, I'm saying, I'm saying, I'm saying, I'm saying, I'm saying, I'm saying, I'm saying, I'm saying, I'm saying, I'm saying, I'm saying, I'm saying, I'm saying, I'm saying, I'm saying, I'm saying, I'm saying, I'm saying, I'm saying, I'm saying, I'm saying, I'm saying, I'm saying, I'm saying, I'm saying, I'm saying, I'm saying, I'm saying

0: 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We speak the capital. Mene Obana.
1: Oh, we're ready, Yanko Bow. And a play will not come for show and Yanko. Sansa, we are Yamia Utsia. Now, he need to recada. Debiara, we are Yamit. And a play, the Hine. Yafasidania, Yamau. Oh, Jesus, demon.

Russia, Russia, Russia, Russia, Russia, Russia, Russia, Russia, Russia, Russia, Russia, Russia, Russia, Russia, Russia, Russia, Russia, Russia, Russia, Russia, Russia, Russia, Russia, Russia, Russia, Russia, Russia, Russia, Russia, Russia, Russia, Russia, Russia, Russia, Russia, Russia, Russia, Russia, Russia, Russia, Russia, Russia, Russia, Russia, Russia, Russia, Russia, Russia, Russia, Russia, Russia, Russia, Russia, Russia, Russia, Russia, Russia, Russia, Russia, Russia, Russia, Russia, Russia, Russia, Russia, Russia, Russia, Russia, Russia, Russia, Russia, Russia, Russia, Russia, Russia, Russia, Russia, Russia, Russia, Russia, Russia, Russia, Russia, Russia, Russia, Russia, Russia, Russia, Russia, Russia, Russia, Russia, Russia, Russia, Russia, Russia, Russia, Russia, Russia, 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

Yeah, yeah, yeah.

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But I'm going to share. I want to watch to dream. 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I'm showing when I'm coming for. And I pray that we can say, Udina Yayaka, Udina Sadaka, what bombing my bush and fire, Yaya Yayana Simmo. 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

chanyan so na we yes wuwi o pama chanyan o kuwa ni mase and I'm a body team who went to West Woman and a blind of the Chinese and Shank County, Ayaya County, our Jesus Christ.

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0: 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We speak the capital. 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

down, take it down. 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

0: 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Can we do one more song of worship?
1: 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We speak the capital. 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

sitting down, take it down. 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So if that did not happen, then I want to see people coming out to praise God.

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We speak the capital. Mene Obana. 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We speak the capital. Mene Obana.

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1: One of the most difficult things to do is find yourself in a storm. And while in that storm, it seems like everyone who you thought you could count on has walked away. And sometimes it seems like even God himself has forgotten about you. But in spite of that, to still be able to lift your hands.

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0: Hallelujah. I want to see your handkerchiefs. Please, the lead mic should be lower than the back. 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I'm begging you. The lead mic should be higher than the back.
1: Yeah, I'm always. I'm bossing.
0: Who handkerchief? But just wave it unto the Lord.

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0: 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We speak the capital. Mene Obana.
1: Hey! What's in a tree? What's in a tree? What's in a tree? What's in a tree? What's in a tree? What's in a tree? What's in a tree? What's in a tree? What's in a tree? What's in a tree? What's in a tree? What's in a tree? What's in a tree? What's in a tree? What's in a tree? What's in a tree? What's in a tree? What's in a tree? What's in a tree? What's in a tree? What's in a tree? What's in a tree? What's in a tree? What's in a tree? What's in a tree? What's in a tree? What's in a tree? What's in a tree? What's in a tree? What's in a tree? What's in a tree? What's in a tree? What's in a tree? What's in a tree? What's in a tree? What's in a tree? What's in a tree? What's in a tree? What's in a tree? What's in a tree? What's in a tree? What's in a tree? What's in a tree? What's in a tree? What's in a tree? What's in a tree? What's in a tree? What's in a tree? What's in a tree? What's in a tree? What's in a tree? What's in a tree? What's in a tree? What's in a tree? What's in a tree

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